0: Autoroute Info, la radio numéro 1 sur autoroute.
1: One ticket, please. Love and mercy, everybody's here. Hey, what's going on, man? Yeah, she's at home.

and the timing. 'Cause you are on my mind, I hope that you don't mind it. You know that I want you, you know that I want you next to me. But if you need some space, I will step away.

0: we some natural fools, blowing out by the pool. She like my sexy cool mama with blades on the Bavada, rocking Doja Cabana, hydro with a guana.
1: Lifted, shifted higher than the ceiling, and we is the ultimate.